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0: 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Vamos a escuchar esto.
3: ¿Any reason for you going that fast?
4: I'm actually on my way to my cheating girlfriend's house.
3: Your cheating girlfriend's house?
4: Yep.
3: Okay. Go ahead and step out.
4: Yep. Absolutely.
3: Can you shave face that way for me?
4: Yep.
3: Put your hands on your back?
4: Yep.
3: You familiar with the new law?
4: No.
3: All right, anything over 50 miles per hour or speed limit is arrestable.
4: All
3: right. Okay. Right now you're being placed under arrest for excessive speed.
5: 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I'm in the back of a cop car listening to Boss Man D-Lo at 1 o'clock in the morning to go catch my cheating girlfriend. 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
1: One rule.
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14: Bulls Nation, it's time to kick off a new year of South Florida athletics. 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